0: lytter til de gode 80'er.
1: In 1965, Vietnam seemed like just another foreign war, but it wasn't. It was different in many ways, and so were those who did the fighting. In World War II,

Now you know my secret, electronic sounds are sound. 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The magic words I say to you, now open up your ears.

0: lytter til de gode 80'ere.
1: In 1965, Vietnam seemed like just another foreign war. But it wasn't. It was different in many ways, and so were those who did the fighting. In World War II, the average age of the combat soldier was 26. In Vietnam, he was 19. In Vietnam, he was 19.

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1: Hver fredag og lørdag kl. 20. Kims Popcorn.
2: Fellas, I'm ready to get up and do my thing. I want to get into it, man, you know. Like a sex machine, man. Moving, doing it, you know. Can I count it off? One, two, three, four.

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1: Ladies and gentlemen, attention please. We are making an emergency landing. The people of Earth are in need of good vibes, and the mothership has been called upon to restore the funk. So please do us a favor. Buckle up your seatbelts and prepare for landing.
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3: 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And I will play a track from Prince that has never been released before. The musical makeover comes from Michael Jackson. That's in part two. The guest mix in part one is made by New Disco Lounge. 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

Lester on God Bless the Funk, and that's what we do every week. Coming up, a classic from the BB&Q band. Right here, it's Instant Funk on Everybody in the Larry Levan mix.

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Michael Walden, and he has really changed his style over the years. He has even been into the rock and roll business. And before, it was Earth, Wind & Fire on Can't Hide Love in the Reflex Revision.

0: Here we are in part two of the show. You just heard Rubber People and Adrian V on You and I. Later, Prince will tell us about his relationship with God, and I will play a track from Prince that has never been released before. The musical makeover comes from Michael Jackson. Thank you for listening. I'm your musical soulmate, Florian. And this week, my love goes to DJ Maisai from Hamburg in Germany, Jan Kahn Rasmussen in Denmark, Wild 28, Hiroshi Ito, Heriberto Di Jesus, Jens Brandt in Denmark, Black Lucy, MD Peterson in the US, Leo from Southampton in the UK, Shabba, LGBT plus 30 in Denmark, Jesus Antonio Mares Villagran in Mexico, Speedy Chic Shack from Altstadt Baden-Württemberg in Germany, Martin Mick, Carsten Gröning in Denmark, and Sean Bouquet from Chicago. 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

0: Then you heard Los Charlies Orchestra on Soul Unity. And finally it was I Can't Live Without from Lino Di Meglio. This week's musical makeover comes from Michael Jackson. It's a true classic from 1979. This is Off the Wall.
1: Musical makeover. Stand by. 3, 2, 1.

0: Off the Wall is the title track from Michael Jackson's album from 1979, and it was the musical makeover this week. It's not a secret that Prince was a very spiritual person. Now he has his say about his relationship with God, and there is a track that has never been released before. Check this out.
1: I like to believe that my inspiration comes from God. As you grow older, you learn and you get smarter. Oh, I've always known that God was my creator, and that without him, nothing works. It works to a point, and then it just kind of deteriorates. Entropy takes place. Right today, I could sit and say, I have animosity towards a company that owns the rights to my work. You know, they're businessmen. They're doing what it is that makes their business successful. And I'm also allowed to do things that make my business successful. And for me, that would be to own my work. So I just chose to step away from that. And knowing that, I sent a nice letter to the president, then president, because they changed a lot weekly. And I told him that I loved him and that, you know, I was glad that I had this experience, you know. I think my understanding of it is what worked for me. I don't consider it proper that my creations belong to someone else. I can go up to a little kid on the street and say, do you know that I don't own Purple Rain? And they're appalled by that. So my understanding of it is what...

Prince had his say about his relationship with God, and you heard the track that has never been released before. It's called With This Tear. This is Lenny Fontana on Stumble All Night. When

Denmark, you heard Kasper Winding on a soul track from last year. It's called Dream On, Dream On 25. And that's what I have for you this week. There is a new show for you next week. In the meantime, you can hear or rehear all the shows, including this one, in Mixcloud. And you know it's free. 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You can do it from just $2.99 or €2.99 a month. It supports the show, me, and the artists I play. Thank you so much for our time together. I'm Florian Festina. And I'm signing off with a track from Stevie Wonder. It's the title track from the 2005 album A Time to Love. It's a duet between Stevie Wonder and India Irie. Have a blessed weekend. I love you. See you next time.

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1: Hver fredag og lørdag kl. 20. Kims Popcorn.
2: Fellas, I'm ready to get up and do my thing. Go ahead. I want to get into it, man, you know.
3: Go ahead.
2: Like a sex machine, man.
3: Yeah.
2: Moving, doing it, you know.
3: Yeah.
2: Can I count it off?
3: Go ahead.
2: One, two, three, four.

says, oh, wrong number, sorry to waste your time. And I think to myself, why now? Why me? Why?

0: Yeah, Tim.
1: Hey, you talked to Mark lately?
0: I haven't really talked to him, but he looks pretty down.
2: He looks pretty down.
1: Yeah, well, maybe we should cheer him up then.
0: What do you suppose we should do?
1: Well,

0: Chip, come here, come here, come here.
1: Wow, look at her.
0: I know.
1: Man, I've never seen Sharon look so bad before.
0: I did once before, but this is pretty bad.
1: Yeah, what do you think she got up to last night?